says, oh, wrong number, sorry to waste your time. Then I think to myself, why now? Why me? Why?

think about the generations and to say we want to make it a better place for our children and our children's children so that they know it's a better world for them.

I've heard it said that too much of anything is not good for you, baby. But I don't know about that.

says, oh, wrong number, sorry to waste your time. And I think to myself, why now? Why me? Why?